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1: So who's that girl there? I wonder what went wrong so that she had to roam the streets. She doesn't do major credit cards, I doubt she does.

Lord infected, but he'll be alright, 'cause he's a scumbag, don't you know? I said he's a